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1: Used to bite to the river, a pouch, a spliff and a Zippo. You'd laugh till I'm high, then I'm white, then I'm see-through. We'd stay out all night, and that's all that we knew. Just

0: Envoyez vos annonces de manifestation à Radio Cristal, boîte postale 189 88 005, Épinal CEDEX.
1: One dog is growling in the dark. 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I know you.